0: Product placement from Bailey Zimmerman. There, it's Chris Matthews throwing some good news out into your world. 99-year-old St. Louis, Missouri man. Over a Memorial Day weekend, honored with a Hometown Hero Award. Roberts his name. He was a merchant marine during World War II and in the Air Force in Korea and Vietnam. Certainly has served his country and in Vietnam helped bring prisoners of war home. So getting this honor over Memorial Day weekend now. At 99 years old, he says he was humbled and speechless by the award. And we say thank you so much, Robert, for your service.
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7: Partly cloudy and mild on your Tuesday in the Northwoods. Temperature mid-80s. Best chance for 90 degrees, mainly south of Highway 29. Nice little chance for a shower or storm on your Tuesday and also on your Wednesday. By Thursday, more dry weather, upper 70s, close to 80. From the WSAW News Channel 7 studio, I'm First Alert Chief Meteorologist Mark Holley.

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There's Kane Brown. 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

0: you made me turn this truck around. You got Jordan Davis hightailing himself out of a bad situation. Chris Matthews just happy to be hanging in here on a Tuesday because it felt like a Monday all day. I was like, whoa, hey, all right, Monday's already done. This is the way to do it, by the way. This is the way to have a Tuesday. Just have it be Monday. I've got some Morgan Wallen coming up. Me and a beer can cure whatever ails you with Chris Jansen on the way.
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1: Prettiest girl I'd ever seen. 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

Me and a beer can cure what ails you. Chris Jansen there. It's Chris Matthews here. Hang tight. Got some latest What He'll Never Have, New Country from Dylan Scott. You know what, man? On a Tuesday that feels like a Monday, you look like I need a drink. Justin Moore on the way.

0: breaking hearts on a Friday night. She's a Friday night heartbreaker. Here, raise a game, play a bit, do yourself a favor. The setting things right on a Sunday.
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1: And you can thank God for that.
0: For that. Thank

Back in the saddle, Luke Holmes getting help from Bailey Zimmerman there. Chris Matthews here. So Tim McGraw, Eric Church, Morgan Wallen, and Hardy all on one track. It's a song called MacArthur. Pretty great story song. Got that one coming up after Darius Rucker.

0: So you've got Tim McGraw, you got Morgan Wallen, you got Eric Church, you got Hardy all in the same song. You got Chris Matthews here throwing a good news story out into your Tuesday. Feels like a Monday, but it ain't. It's a Tuesday. In Florida, firefighters recently rescued three kitty cats. They were stuck in a car's exhaust pipe. Firefighters actually able to safely rescue the trio, slowly pulling them out of the pipe. And I hope it was one of those, like, you know, fancy, like, foreign cars with a big old tailpipe, so it makes a lot of noise, but it's good for getting kitties out of.
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12: Partly cloudy and mild on your Tuesday in the Northwoods. Temperature mid-80s. Best chance for 90 degrees, mainly south of Highway 29. Nice little chance for a shower or storm on your Tuesday and also on your Wednesday. By Thursday, more dry weather, upper 70s, close to 80. From the WSAW News Channel 7 studio, I'm First Alert Chief Meteorologist Mark Holley.

I want to do is park, rock a little Tyler Hubbard with you on a Tuesday. It feels like a Monday, but it ain't. It's Tuesday. It's Chris Matthews. It's not Johnny Denver. I'll tell you that right now. It's not a Rocky Mountain High. It's Corey Kent getting help from Coe Wetzel on a new song called Rocky Mountain Low after Keith Urban, which is next.

0: Rocky Mountain Loco Wetzel stepping up and helping out. Corey Kett, it's Chris Matthews. Just a Kid Myself, New Country from John Morgan is on the way, and I Got Better Since You Got Gone, and I Got Morgan Wallen up next.
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0: Just a kid myself, new country. He's John Morgan. It's Chris Matthews. I hate how you look moving on, but I do love the fact that you're sticking around for some new Josh Ross next.
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0: Tucker Webb Moore looking for himself a brunette. It's Chris Matthews. Going to get in to some new Vincent Mason. Wish You Will. Stick around for Wish You Well after Jordan Davis.
1: A few days before he turned 80, he was sitting out back in a rocker. He said, "What you been up to lately?"

0: Wish you well, Vincent Mason there. Chris Matthews throwing some good news out into your world on a Tuesday that feels like a Monday, but it ain't. It's Tuesday. Fox News says that Colorado Springs, Colorado police recently rescued a woman who got stuck in a tree. She was 50 feet up trying to save her kitty cat. That's how she got stuck up in the tree trying to get her kitty cat. Good news is that firefighters brought her down, her and the kitty. No one was injured, and it does remind me, I was up in my tree. I had a tree off the side of my yard. Yesterday, I climbed up in the tree to see if I could. I could. What I didn't realize was I needed an exit strategy, so I jumped from the tree, landed flat-footed. I believe I compressed my C6 and C7 vertebra.
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1: Partly cloudy and mild on your Tuesday in the Northwoods. Temperature mid-80s. Best chance for 90 degrees, mainly south of Highway 29. Nice little chance for a shower or storm on your Tuesday and also on your Wednesday. By Thursday, more dry weather, upper 70s, close to 80. From the WSAW News Channel 7 studio, I'm First Alert Chief Meteorologist Mark Holley.

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0: World is Hard on Beautiful Things. She's Megan Maroney. I am Chris Matthews. Morgan Wallen and Elle Langley teaming up for a brand new song. I Can't Love You Anymore is the name of the song. And coincidentally, I am going to play it for you after Jake Owen next.
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Can't Love You Anymore. Ella Langley getting help from Morgan Wallen on that one is Chris Matthews with some classic throwback Garth Brooks. Got to decide which one I want to do. I'm going to do The Thunder Rolls, Two of a Kind Working on a Full House, or Papa Love Mama. Which one is it going to be? We're going to find out after Ty Myers next.

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0: Be By You, new country from Luke Combs. It is Chris Matthews. Happy to be hanging with you. Some of the best news. I mean, it being a Monday. I mean, no, it's a Tuesday. I thought it was a Monday, though, all day long. So the fact that we've just got a couple more days left to go. My kid's birthday's tomorrow. Looking forward to just a real fun week in the Matthews household. Real good for the rest of this hour, at the very least. Some pretty great new music on the way. Jordan Davis is hightailing himself out of a bad situation. Turn this truck around. That song is up next.
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1: Partly cloudy and mild on your Tuesday in the Northwoods. Temperature mid-80s. Best chance for 90 degrees, mainly south of Highway 29. Nicely a chance for a shower or storm on your Tuesday and also on your Wednesday. By Thursday, more dry weather, upper 70s, close to 80. From the WSAW News Channel 7 studio, I'm First Alert Chief Meteorologist Mark Holley.

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0: new from Morgan Wallen, don't we? Chris Matthews, Jelly Roll and Shaboozy are taking us to church. Can I get an amen? Well, you will. 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

0: 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I am Chris Matthews. Ella Langley, Be Her, up next.
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18: Partly cloudy to mostly sunny on your Wednesday morning in the Northwoods. Wednesday afternoon, small chance for a scattered shower, upper 70s, close to 80. Dry weather on your Thursday, Friday, Saturday, and Sunday, each day in the upper 70s to low 80s. From the WSAW News Channel 7 studio, I'm First Alert Chief Meteorologist Mark Holland.

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1: Hey, y'all, this is Brantley Gilbert, and this is my new song, Good Damn. Good Damn is a song I wrote with my good friends Brock Berry Hill, Taylor Phillips, and a fella you might know by the name of Hardy. And it's a song about shooting a shot. Long story short, hope y'all dig it.

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0: 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We do like to take the high road. However, we still got some friends in low places. Heck, we play country music for everybody.
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0: That's Bailey Zimmerman with Chevy Silverado. Jake Owen right before that. I'm Rich Krieger. And Reba continues her monthly release of music to celebrate 50 years in the industry with a new 5-track EP. Now, this includes a new song called Hurt Like That and 4 songs about heartbreak from her career. Coming up, Morgan Wallen, also Luke Bryan.
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1: 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Holiday country weather. Here's the WSAW First Alert forecast.
2: Partly cloudy to mostly sunny on your Wednesday morning in the Northwoods. Wednesday afternoon, small chance for a scattered shower, upper 70s, close to 80. Dry weather on your Thursday, Friday, Saturday, and Sunday, each day in the upper 70s to low 80s. From the WSAW News Channel 7 studio, I'm First Alert Chief Meteorologist Mark Holley.

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1: That's Dustin Lynch with his latest single, Easy to Love. Nate Smith, right before that, I'm Rich Krieger. And if you've watched the Netflix show, Love on the Spectrum, you know Tyler White loves country music. You should also know that he just released his very first country song. It's called Oh Yeah Baby, which also happens to be one of his signature taglines. Coming up, Megan Maroney, also Post Malone.
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8: Partly cloudy to mostly sunny on your Wednesday morning in the Northwoods. Wednesday afternoon, small chance for a scattered shower, upper 70s, close to 80. Dry weather on your Thursday, Friday, Saturday, and Sunday, each day in the upper 70s to low 80s. From the WSAW News Channel 7 studio, I'm First Alert Chief Meteorologist Mark Holley.

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0: That's Jason Aldean. Don't tell on me. His latest. I'm Rich Krieger. Jordan Davis up next.
1: Hey, y'all. It's Lauren Elena, and this is my new song, All My Exes.

0: from Breaking Hearts on a Friday night. She's a Friday night heartbreaker. Here, raise a game player. You better do yourself a favor. The setting things right on a Sunday. What I love about Sunday. Country music's got you covered.
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0: That's John Morgan with his song Kid Myself. Right before that, Kid Rock with All Summer Long. I'm Rich Krieger. And if you haven't heard yet, Nashville is getting a Super Bowl. NFL owners officially voted to award the 2030 Super Bowl to Nashville during their recent meetings in Orlando. Now, Nashville has spent several years building itself into a major tourism destination, and now it's got one of the biggest events on the planet. That's exactly why they built a new stadium, and it looks like that decision has paid off. Coming up, Megan Maroney, also Kenny Chesney.
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8: Partly cloudy to mostly sunny on your Wednesday morning in the Northwoods. Wednesday afternoon, small chance for a scattered shower, upper 70s, close to 80. Dry weather on your Thursday, Friday, Saturday, and Sunday, each day in the upper 70s to low 80s. From the WSAW News Channel 7 studio, I'm First Alert Chief Meteorologist Mark Holley.

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From time to time, we like to put a little church on the radio for you. Guitars and words that rhyme. Hands of time. And you can thank God.

0: That's Low Cash with their latest single, Wrong Hearts. I'm Rich Krieger, and it's been 12 years since Jake Worthington was a runner-up on The Voice. And apparently those years have presented some unexpected challenges because he just announced he's taking a break from music. He said, I live a life as my heroes did, but that life has gotten a hold of me. I love my family, my friends, and my fans too much to let it take over me. I need to take some time to work on myself, for my wife and my daughter. Coming up, Riley Green, also Cody Johnson.
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4: Partly cloudy to mostly sunny on your Wednesday morning in the Northwoods. Wednesday afternoon, small chance for a scattered shower, upper 70s, close to 80. Dry weather on your Thursday, Friday, Saturday, and Sunday, each day in the upper 70s to low 80s. From the WSAW News Channel 7 studio, I'm First Alert Chief Meteorologist Mark Holland.

0: It's true. We do like to take the high road. However, we still got some friends in low places. Heck, we play country music for everybody.
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That's Cody Johnson with Dirt Cheap. Riley Green right before that. I'm Rich Krieger. Coming up, the words your pets know best. Also, Vincent Mason.

0: That's Hella Langley and Morgan Wallen. I can't love you anymore. I'm Rich Krieger and Josh Ross up next.
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That's Tucker Wetmore with Brunette, the number one song in the country this week. I'm Rich Krieger. Coming up, Carly Pearce gets very close to Riley Green. Right now, it's Randy Houser.

0: That's George Burge with Luke Bryan, and the song is Ride, Ride, Ride. Randy Houser right before that. I'm Rich Krieger. And I'm just going to quote Carly Pierce here. She said she got so close to Riley Green, she felt his stash on her lip. Of course, it was during the filming of their video for If I Don't Leave, I'm Gonna Stay. Carly said it was kind of awkward at first for about 30 seconds. She said, I did finish a bottle of champagne at the end of the day, so I guess it got easier for me because I was feeling better. Coming up, Blake Shelton, also Zach Topp.
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1: Here's the WSAW First Alert forecast.
5: Partly cloudy to mostly sunny on your Wednesday morning in the Northwoods. Wednesday afternoon, small chance for a scattered shower, upper 70s, close to 80. Dry weather on your Thursday, Friday, Saturday, and Sunday, each day in the upper 70s to low 80s. From the WSAW News Channel 7 studio, I'm First Alert Chief Meteorologist Mark Holley.

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with South of Sanity. Blake Shelton right before that. I'm Rich Krieger. Coming up, how not to be considered the office jerk. Also, Megan Maroney.

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0: wondered just how long a country mile actually is? 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

0: Dan and Shay, say something. Don't keep it to yourself. If you need help, get it. Three things you need to know. Peeps is launching a new Fruity Pebbles flavor for the 4th of July. Number two, the most misspelled word in America so far in 2026 is the word boozy. And it's spelled B-O-U-G-I-E.
1: What?
0: And that... Somebody that's been boozing must have spelled that word. And number three, congrats to Ella Langley and Morgan Wallen. Big winners at this week's AMA Awards. Ella, coming up in just a few minutes.
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3: Partly cloudy to mostly sunny on your Wednesday morning in the Northwoods. Wednesday afternoon, small chance for a scattered shower, upper 70s, close to 80. Dry weather on your Thursday, Friday, Saturday, and Sunday, each day in the upper 70s to low 80s. From the WSAW News Channel 7 studio, I'm First Alert Chief Meteorologist Mark Holley.

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We do like to take the high road. However, we still got some friends in low places. Heck, we play country music for everybody. 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
1: She's

0: Jason Aldean, how far does a goodbye go? Steve Harmon, the story behind that song. Jason, what's that song about?
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7: This is Zach John King, and this is my new song, Get to Drinking. The story behind Get to Drinking is about a relationship that I had in the past that after a few Jack and Cokes, I started to paint it with rose-colored glasses, started to act like it wasn't my fault for letting things get so bad. I think everybody feels that way at some point in a relationship. It's a song that covers a sad topic with really up.

0: D.G. Rhinelander, live from the A-Rod Construction and Roofing Studios. Need a roof? They've got you covered. W-H-D-G.
1: ABC News, I'm Sherry Preston. Texas Republicans going with the president's pick in the Senate race and saying no to the incumbent John Cornyn, winning in the runoff race for the nomination, Attorney General Ken Paxton.
2: When everyone in Washington told him to abandon me and abandon the people of Texas, he didn't listen. Instead, he gave his complete and total endorsement. President Trump is the leader of our party, and his endorsement in this is the most powerful force in politics.
1: Paxton has had the share of scandals, including being impeached on misconduct and fraud charges. He was acquitted. His wife is also divorcing him on biblical grounds. Search teams in Laos have found five of the villagers who were trapped for more than a week in a cave flooded by rain. Two more villagers are still missing. Also missing, nine people who were working at a paper plant in southern Washington state when a tank holding dangerous chemicals ruptured. At least one person was killed and at least nine were seriously hurt. This is ABC News.
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3: Good morning. Responding to reports of gunfire over Boom Lake in Rhinelander last Friday, resulted in a high-speed chase, shots being fired at officers, and the eventual arrest of four teenagers. Stewie Daniels and Isaiah Hammer, both 18 and from Crandon, and a juvenile boy were in court via video yesterday facing multiple charges. The fourth suspect, a female teen, did not appear. Due to his previous record, Hammer remains held on a $350,000 cash bond, while Daniels and the minor, who explained he was homeless, at $150,000. More charges could be filed with the suspects back in court Friday. Green Bay Packers star running back Josh Jacobs faces charges of domestic abuse and several others, including a felony in Brown County Court. His arrest yesterday came after an investigation of a disturbance last week. The Oneida County Health Department is warning residents to be aware ticks are already active across the state. Nationwide health

0: officials are reporting higher than usual tick activity early in the season. Tiny insects can transmit serious and life-threatening diseases. Officials urge people to take steps to prevent tick bites while outside. To reduce the risk, you can find tips on the health department's website. And a 15-year veteran of the Rhinelander Police Department, Ryan Resney, will be sworn in this morning as the newest sergeant. He also spent 2 years with the sheriff's office. His selection from among three candidates was made earlier this month by the city's Fire and Police Commission. They're also reviewing applications for the city's assistant fire chief position. There's a look at your news. I'm Paul Hart.
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0: 75 for the high on Thursday and mainly sunny. 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

Playing your country on Hoday Country. 97.3 WHDG. Keith Urban sneaking up on 609. Hey, old Devil M, Mike Mahalik here on the Wednesday version of the Morning Hoday. Thanks for tuning in as we get going with a clear sky. 54 degrees here at the Radio Place in Rhinelander. And it's going to be another hot one. And I tell you what, I'm just not ready for this yet. I mean, what happened to spring? Oh, well. Coming up on the broadcast, we didn't have to look too hard to find another Florida story for you. Over half of working professionals regret their college degrees. And finally, Americans are embracing cheese as a protein source. And there's some other stuff, but right now a refill's in order. And some Blake Shelton right here on Hoday Country. Good morning.

0: A school bus pulling up, the door swinging open, and a group of kids climbing aboard. That's what country sounds like.
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0: Cooling off to 47 degrees tonight with clear skies, 75 for the high on Thursday, and mainly sunny. From the WCW News Channel 7 studio, I'm First Alert Meteorologist Spence Furman.
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WHDG, just carrying on a Wednesday morning. 627, that's Kenny Chesney. Double M over here with Chris Jansen, me, and a beer.

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0: 97.3 WHDNG, latest from Lou Bryan, country, and she knows it. 6:30, 7:55 sunshiny degrees to get your Wednesday going on this National Road Trip Day, National Grape Popsicle Day. Warm enough for one of those. Cellophane Tape Day, which I'm assuming you celebrate with a little scotch. Get it? Never mind. Today is also National Senior Health and Fitness Day. And sadly, I think I just pulled a muscle reading then. Some things you need to know. How big is Uber getting? Well, they're looking at buying a German food delivery service called Delivery Hero for something like $11 billion. The New York Times reviewed over a dozen hours of cabinet meeting footage to analyze how his administration spoke to President Trump. On average, at least one in every six sentences either flattered Mr. Trump, gave him credit, or criticized his political opponents. What's the perfect amount of sleep to get every night? Well, according to a new study, 6.4 to 7.8 hours of sleep a night might be ideal. I think I've had that in over 40 years.
1: Wow.
0: What else we got for you here? 52-year-old American Pie star Shannon Elizabeth made over $1 million after only a week on OnlyFans. And finally, the U.S. Mint will begin distributing the 2026 semi-quincentennial quarter that commemorates the Declaration of Independence on June 1st, 2026. The coin features Thomas Jefferson on the obverse and a ringing Liberty Bell on the reverse. It's part of a series of five new quarter designs marking America's 250th anniversary. Additional commemorative coins include a dime, nickel, half dollar, even a penny are being released for the celebration. There you go. You get through your morning a whole lot better now.
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0: cooling off to 47 degrees tonight with clear skies, 75 for the high on Thursday, and mainly sunny. From the WCW News Channel 7 studio, I'm First Alert Meteorologist Spence Furman.
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2: Packers running back Josh Jacobs facing domestic violence charges. I'm Bill Scott with sports. Hobart Lawrence Police Department says officers responded to a disturbance complaint around 8:30 Saturday morning. Jacobs booked into the Brown County Jail on several charges, including strangulation and suffocation and battery. Brewers blanked the Cardinals 6-0 last night as lefty Kyle Harrison earned his sixth win of the season. He allowed just four hits in six innings. Jake Bowers and Garrett Mitchell both homered in the win as the Brewers moved 3.5 in front of the Cardinals for the top spot in the Central. Cubs, meanwhile, lost their 10th in a row, 12-1 to the Pirates. The Reds beat the Mets 7-2. Brewers also placing pitcher Logan Henderson on the 15-day injured list with lower back tightness. And Vegas punched its ticket to the Stanley Cup Final, knocking off Colorado 2-1, sweeping the Avalanche in four games. They'll play either Carolina or Montreal, who play Game 4 in the East tonight. Bill Scott, Wisconsin Radio Network.
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1: 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Need a roof? They've got you covered. 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
2: ABC News, I'm Sherry Preston. Back to work soon for first responders in southern Washington state after the rupture of a chemical tank at a paper plant killed one person and left nine hurt, some seriously. Cowlitz Fire and Rescue Chief Scott Goldstein.
3: Officials can also confirm that there's currently nine employees who remain unaccounted for.
2: Voters in Texas picking Attorney General Ken Paxton as the GOP nominee for Senate and voting down the incumbent, Senator John Cornyn. The senator spoke last night.
4: I've said throughout this race that I trust the voters of Texas, and they've made their decision, and I must respect it.
2: Paxton will face Democrat James Tallarico for Cornyn's Texas seat. Health officials warn the Ebola outbreak in Central Africa is growing beyond what responders can do to contain it. Rescuers in Laos found five of the seven villagers who have been missing for more than a week in a flooded cave. They were trapped when heavy rain cut off the entrance. This is ABC News.
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5: Good morning. Responding to reports of gunfire over Boom Lake in Rhinelander last Friday resulted in a high-speed chase, shots being fired at officers, and the eventual arrest of four teenagers. Stewie Daniels and Isaiah Hammer, both 18 and from Crandon, and a juvenile boy were in court via video yesterday facing multiple charges. The fourth suspect, a female teen, did not appear. Due to his previous record, Hammer remains held on a $350,000 cash bond, while Daniels and the minor, who explained he was homeless, at $150,000. More charges could be filed with the suspects back in court Friday. Green Bay Packers star running back Josh Jacobs faces charges of domestic abuse and several others, including a felony in Brown County Court. His arrest yesterday came after an investigation of a disturbance last week. The Oneida County Health Department is warning residents to be aware ticks are already active across the state. Nationwide, health officials are reporting higher than usual tick activity early in the season. Tiny insects can transmit serious and life-threatening diseases. Officials urge people to take steps to prevent tick bites while outside. To reduce the risk, you can find tips on the health department's website. And a 15-year veteran of the

0: Highlander Police Department, Ryan Resney will be sworn in this morning as the newest sergeant. He also spent 2 years with the sheriff's office. His selection from among three candidates was made earlier this month by the city's Fire and Police Commission. They're also reviewing applications for the city's assistant fire chief position. There's a look at your news. I'm Paul Hart.
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0: It's 47 degrees tonight with clear skies, 75 for the high on Thursday, and mainly sunny. From the WCW News Channel 7 studio, I'm First Alert Meteorologist Spence Furman.
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Zach Top, sounds like the radio. 7 or 9, clouds moving in, 56 degrees. Another hot one in store for the Northwoods today.

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0: 97.3 WHDG, Dillon Scott. 719, 58 degrees. The sky is clouding up a little bit here. It's going to be a warm one today. Old Double M with your lifestyle quickies for the middle of the week, even though it doesn't seem like it with the holiday. Oreo announcing its first worldwide celebrity collaboration with BTS, launching limited edition cookies in over 80 markets starting June 8th. The purple-hued golden Oreo wafers feature multi-layer cream inspired by Hatyoka, popular Korean street food pancake with caramelized brown sugar flavors. Each cookie displays one of 13 unique embossed designs. Protein snack company David is adding seafood to its lineup with a new product called Wild Caught Atlantic Cod. 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

0: 75 for the high on Thursday and mainly sunny. 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
1: It's time to get up. Your coffee needs you. And so do we here on the Morning Hodeck. Welcome.

0: 97.3 WHDG. That's Kane Brown. 7:38, 59 degrees. We've got more clouds than sun right now. Double M on your Wednesday. And now, five things you didn't know you needed to know to make it through the morning. Number one, 7:45 is the most likely time to see a spider. We got 6 minutes. Number two, only 1 in 1,000 people have heard a busy tone in their phone over the last year. Number three, the average person changes jobs 4 times before they turn 32. Number four, this guy should have got a medal. Or maybe it was a woman, I don't know. Cup holders were first introduced in vehicles in 1983, and they are in almost every vehicle today, including my boat, including my ATV. And number five, a beach ball and a frisbee can be mailed without packing in a box. I never knew that. There you go. Five things you didn't know you needed to know to make it through the morning.
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0: 75 for the high on Thursday and mainly sunny. 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

0: 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Need a roof? They've got you covered. 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
1: ABC News, I'm Sherry Preston. The Texas Senate race is set, and it will not include the incumbent, Senator John Cornyn, beaten in the GOP primary by Attorney General Ken Paxton. After Paxton picked up the endorsement of President Trump, on the other side, Democrat James Tallarico. Search teams looking for 9 people unaccounted for after the rupture of a tank holding toxic chemicals at a paper plant in Washington State. ABC's Lindsay Tuckman.
2: The one person confirmed dead was identified by his family as Gilbert Bernal, a grandfather whose son also worked at the mill. Efforts to find other victims have been called off because the chemicals remaining in the tank make it too volatile. The cause of the rupture? Unclear. But the Associated Press reports the company, Nippon Dynawave, has been fined recently for health and safety violations.
1: President Trump gathers his cabinet today as talks continue toward a possible deal with Iran. This is ABC News.
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6: Good morning. Responding to reports of gunfire over Boom Lake in Rhinelander last Friday resulted in a high-speed chase, shots being fired at officers, and the eventual arrest of 4 teenagers. Stewie Daniels and Isaiah Hammer, both 18 and from Crandon, and a juvenile boy were in court via video yesterday facing multiple charges. The 4th suspect, a female teen, did not appear. Due to his previous record, Hammer remains held on a $350,000 cash bond, while Daniels and the minor, who explained he was homeless, at $150,000. More charges could be filed with the suspects back in court Friday. Green Bay Packers star running back Josh Jacobs faces charges of domestic abuse and several others, including a felony in Brown County Court. His arrest yesterday came after an investigation of a disturbance last week. The Oneida County Health Department is warning residents to be aware ticks are already active across the state. Nationwide, health officials are reporting higher than usual tick activity early in the season. Tiny insects can transmit serious and life-threatening diseases.

0: Officials urge people to take steps to prevent tick bites while outside. To reduce the risk, you can find tips on the health department's website. And a 15-year veteran of the Rhinelander Police Department, Ryan Resney, will be sworn in this morning as the newest sergeant. He also spent 2 years with the sheriff's office. His selection from among three candidates was made earlier this month by the city's Fire and Police Commission. They're also reviewing applications for the city's assistant fire chief position. There's a look at your news. I'm Paul Hart.
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3: Sunny skies to start out with more clouds expected this afternoon. A couple isolated thunderstorms possible south of Highway 8 early on this afternoon, but better chances for storms further south altogether. Temperatures topping out in the upper 70s before those thunderstorms form. Cold front comes through tonight. From the WCW News Channel 7 studio, I'm First Alert Meteorologist Spence Furman.
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1: 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Jimmy Westbrook fronting Little Big Town. And When Someone Stops Loving You. Kicking off the second half of the morning, Hoday, coming up on 8.08. A little bit of sunshine from time to time. 61 degrees right now with old Double M and Megan Maroney. Here's Beautiful Things on Hoday Country. Good morning.

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0: 97.3 WHDG, David Nail with Whatever She's Got. 818, 61, Clouds, Double M, and of course we found a Florida story for you this week. A Florida chiropractic office displayed humorous puns on its roadside marquee for years, rotating messages like, "We never crack under pressure," and "Our Easter adjustments are excellent," to amuse the passing drivers. Remember, this is a chiropractic office. Well, their most recent sign read, "Licensed Crack Dealer," as a play on spinal adjustments. Well, last Sunday, Benjamin Fergali, a 23-year-old guy, used landscape bricks and a tree branch to destroy the display, causing over $1,000 in damage to the letters, the message boards, the lighting. When police arrived, Fergali spontaneously advised the sign message was "licensed crack dealer," and he thought that was illegal. Officers noted no signs of intoxication or mental health issues, but he does face felony criminal mischief charges and remains jailed on a $5,000 bond, pending on a May 29th hearing. And by the way, his criminal history includes trespassing, battery, and assaulting his father with a baseball bat in 2024. Nice guy.
1: They say you're judged by the company you keep. And look at him, Mike's page on Facebook. He's doing okay. Thank you. 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
2: Sunny skies to start out with more clouds expected this afternoon. A couple isolated thunderstorms possible south of Highway 8 early on this afternoon, but better chances for storms further south altogether. Temperatures topping out in the upper 70s before those thunderstorms form. Cold front comes through tonight. From the WCW News Shell 7 studio, I'm First Alert Meteorologist Spence Furman.
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0: 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Ends of the Earth. 8:34 here in the morning, Hodag. 62, a little bit of sunshine poking through the cloud cover. Double M with it here, and we found a Kick resume survey of over 1,000 professionals worldwide, and this is kind of depressing when you think about it. It reveals that 52% have regrets about their college degree, with nearly a third regretting it entirely, and 23% having slight regrets. Financial strain drives most of those concerns, most saying that the degree will never feel financially worth it. Among college dropouts, over a quarter left due to money problems. Science graduates report the highest regret rates at 71%, followed by law and education. Work experience ranks as the top career asset for over a third, while only 6% credit their degree credentials as decisive for success. And despite the regrets, just over half of degree holders needed their diploma for current employment, and 70% without degrees remain open to future enrollment.
1: Wow.
0: Trade schools, baby. Trade schools.
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2: Sunny skies to start out with more clouds expected this afternoon. A couple isolated thunderstorms possible south of Highway 8 early on this afternoon, but better chances for storms further south altogether. Temperatures topping out in the upper 70s before those thunderstorms form. Cold front comes through tonight. From the WCW News Shell 7 studio, I'm First Alert Meteorologist Spence Furman.
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0: 97.3 WHDG, some Faith Hill right there. Sunshine now. We've got 65 degrees coming up on 9:21 here on the Morning Hodag. And found a new survey of some 5,000 Americans revealing widespread cheese consumption, with over half identifying as cheese obsessed and 54% seeking cheese specifically for the protein. The Talker Research study found 16% eat cheese constantly, while 61% consume it frequently. Cheese ranks as a favorite food for well over 75% of the respondents, with cheddar leading the preferences, followed by mozzarella. And Wyoming, of all places, tops cheese enthusiasm at 61%, followed by Illinois, Alaska, Louisiana, and Oregon. Younger generations show higher interest than older groups. Americans cite taste, comfort, and convenience as primary motivations for cheese consumption. Are you as surprised as I am that Wisconsin isn't up there? Penny Mitchell, I think it was last year, a Culver's opened up where she's at, and I sent her a gift card, and her husband went absolutely ape over the cheese curds. He's never had them before, so we converted them from the dark side. We'll be right back.
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7: Sunny skies to start out with more clouds expected this afternoon. A couple isolated thunderstorms possible south of Highway 8 early on this afternoon, but better chances for storms further south altogether. Temperatures topping out in the upper 70s before those thunderstorms form. Cold front comes through tonight. From the WCW News Channel 7 studio, I'm First Alert Meteorologist Spence Furman.
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0: 97.3 WHDG, Riley Green, 936, 66 in sunshine. Double line with you for another 23 and a half minutes or so. Hey, coming up next week, Tuesday to be exact, it's the return of our popular Hold Egg Park concert series here in town. The amphitheater alongside Boom Lake comes to life with the country rock and variety covers of Trainwreck Jukebox at 6:30. Bring the family, bring the lawn chairs, bring the blankets for a great night of entertainment. And come hungry, too, because we've got the food trucks, we've got the beverages, and the activities for the kidlets. It's all a fundraiser, too, with proceeds this time around benefiting the Hode Egg chapter of Let's Go Fishing, a great and uplifting organization. 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
3: Sunny skies will start out with more clouds expected this afternoon. A couple isolated thunderstorms possible south of Highway 8 early on this afternoon, but better chances for storms further south altogether. Temperatures topping out in the upper 70s before those thunderstorms form. Cold front comes through tonight. From the WCW News Show 7 studio, I'm First Alert Meteorologist Spence Furman.
0: Mike loves going out for a beer with the competition. They might be at the bar across the street, but it's the thought that counts. You're on the Morning Hodag.

0: playing your country on Hoday Country. 97.3 WHDG, wrapping things up with Chris Stapleton. Old Double M, Mike Mahalik, pulling the plug on the morning Hodag. Thank you for sharing some of your Wednesday with us. And it's going to be another hot one with a chance for a storm or two later on today. Radar right now is showing some sprinkles in the Lakeland area and to the east of Crandon. We need the rain. And I know that because I've got a ton of flowers to water when I get home. I'm also told I have to wash the wife's truck. So if that's not a reason to get rain, I don't know what is. Penny Mitchell's all set to take over the music. Larry Stevens at 2, Nick Fox at 6. You and I will get back together first thing tomorrow right here on Hodag Country.
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0: from Breaking Hearts on a Friday night. She's a Friday night heartbreaker. Here, raise your cane, play. You better do yourself a favor. The setting things right on a Sunday.
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0: Morgan Wallen, his new one. We have a blue moon on the way, don't we? Yes, we do. On Sunday, we have a blue moon, and it's a very special blue moon. It is a micro moon. They call it that because it will be a full moon at apogee, which means it is the farthest it ever gets from the planet. So it's going to look a little bit smaller than the average full moon, but it's still a full moon, and it's the second one this month, so that makes it a blue moon, which it's pretty rare to have a blue moon that is also in apogee. So does that mean it's a good luck blue moon? Sure. Why not? I mean, seriously, why not? 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
9: Sunny skies to start out with more clouds expected this afternoon. A couple isolated thunderstorms possible south of Highway 8 early on this afternoon, but better chances for storms further south altogether. Temperatures topping out in the upper 70s before those thunderstorms form. Cold front comes through tonight. From the WSAW News Channel 7 studio, I'm First Alert meteorologist Spence Furman.

0: the pouring rain.
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signed her name with a peace sign on the ticket when she left it on his table. 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It's not like she wrote a heart on there. Don't mistake that. That's Kenny. 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And Facebook can be a really lovely place if you're hanging out with the right people. Like, for example, us. If you haven't dropped by our page, you might want to do that. Hit that like button. We love hanging out with you. 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

0: 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Oh, that's a shame. That's Josh Ross.
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2: Sunny skies to start out with more clouds expected this afternoon. A couple isolated thunderstorms possible south of Highway 8 early on this afternoon, but better chances for storms further south altogether. Temperatures topping out in the upper 70s before those thunderstorms form. Cold front comes through tonight. From the WCW News Channel 7 studio, I'm First Alert meteorologist Spence Furman.

Your up-to-date forecast from the WSAW First Alert Weather Team is never far away. 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

If you spent all day yesterday convinced that it was Monday, and now today you're only partially convinced that it's actually Tuesday today. No, it's Wednesday. And yes, it will all be all right eventually. You'll get it figured out. That's Jelly Roll on Hodag Country 97.3 WHDG. 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

0: She has a powerful voice. That's her debut song, Alexandra Kay. And Straight for the Heart, or Straight for the Funny Bone. Police in Charlotte posted on social media, quote, "To the individual who broke into the Popeyes, cooked biscuits, and made shrimp and french fries before stealing a number of items and then leaving, Popeyes and the police would appreciate you rating your food experience by contacting us at the police station." 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
8: Sunny skies to start out with more clouds expected this afternoon. A couple isolated thunderstorms possible south of Highway 8 early on this afternoon, but better chances for storms further south altogether. Temperatures topping out in the upper 70s before those thunderstorms form. Cold front comes through tonight. From the WCW News Channel 7 studio, I'm First Alert meteorologist Spencer Furman.

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Imagine dancing with your dad at your wedding to this song, but it's your dad who wrote the song. Alas, that's Drew Baldridge.

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12: Sunny skies to start out with more clouds expected this afternoon. A couple isolated thunderstorms possible south of Highway 8 early on this afternoon, but better chances for storms further south altogether. Temperatures topping out in the upper 70s before those thunderstorms form. Cold front comes through tonight. From the WCW News Channel 7 studio, I'm First Alert Meteorologist Spence Furman.

0: This is one of the songs where he shows off how great of a guitar player he is. If you ever get the chance to see him in concert, it's Chris Stapleton.
1: 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Why? 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

0: Vincent Mason, his debut song, I Wish You Well. And I also wish I had the foresight that this guy had. His name is Scott Remmer. He is absolutely going to be in the audience at the National Spelling Bee, which ends tomorrow. He is billed as, quote, the most influential figure in competitive spelling in the past 10 years. What, like there's more than one? But he wrote a book on how to be able to spell well in a spelling bee, and he coaches these kids, and he makes a lot of money. He receives up to about 10% of whatever they win, and then he also charges $180 per hour to coach these kids. So if you thought the winners of the spelling bee just got there because they, you know, they naturally know how to spell, no, it's a competitive thing. They have coaches to help them get there. So if you're looking for a new career, how good are you at spelling?
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2: Cloud cover will increase this afternoon. High temperatures close to 80 degrees. A couple isolated thunderstorms cannot be completely ruled out this afternoon and early evening. Best chance for storms the further south you live. A couple of those storms could feature either strong wind gusts or small hail. From the WCW News Channel 7 studio, I'm First Alert Meteorologist Spence Furman.

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5: Here's the WSAW First Alert forecast.
9: Cloud cover will increase this afternoon. High temperatures close to 80 degrees. A couple isolated thunderstorms cannot be completely ruled out this afternoon and early evening. Best chance for storms the further south you live. A couple of those storms could feature either strong wind gusts or small hail. From the WCW News Channel 7 studio, I'm First Alert meteorologist Spence Furman.

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shouldn't break into a boarded up house and start living there, but if you do, don't build a fire in the fireplace. 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

0: It's just joyful. That's his new one. That's Luke Combs and Be By You and Stay Out of Other People's Houses in Seattle, a house that had basically been abandoned. Neighbors called the police to say, we don't think anybody's living in this house, but there's a fire in the fireplace. There's smoke coming out of the chimney. So the police showed up. They knocked on the door. They could hear somebody in there. The guy refused to open the door, but somehow he got out of the house and he climbed up on the roof. And then he wouldn't come down. And police were like, fine, we'll just sit here and wait for you to come down. You can't stay up there forever. So the guy tried to get back inside the house by climbing down the chimney. And there was still a fire in the fireplace. And he got stuck. They had to break out part of the wall to rescue this doofus. He was not badly hurt, amazingly enough. 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
2: Cloud cover will increase this afternoon. High temperatures close to 80 degrees. A couple isolated thunderstorms cannot be completely ruled out this afternoon and early evening. Best chance for storms the further south you live. A couple of those storms could feature either strong wind gusts or small hail. From the WCW News Channel 7 studio, I'm First Alert Meteorologist Spence Furman.

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2: Cloud cover will increase this afternoon. High temperatures close to 80 degrees. A couple isolated thunderstorms cannot be completely ruled out this afternoon and early evening. Best chance for storms the further south you live. A couple of those storms could feature either strong wind gusts or small hail. From the WCW News Channel 7 studio, I'm First Alert Meteorologist Spence Furman.

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1: 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So that turned out really nicely for them. That's Parmalee on Hodak Country, 97.3 WHDG. And your day just got much better. Larry Stevens is up next. Have a fabulous afternoon.
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Josh Turner all over me. Inside 2 o'clock, Wednesday afternoon, a hump day. Feels like Tuesday. Yeah, I don't know. We'll get back in sync. Tim McGraw on the way, going back to the 90s right now. Tucker Wetmore is his latest brunette on Hodag Country.

Tim McGraw, Where the Green Grass Grows, Hodag Country 97.3, WHTG. Seeing the grass green. Yeah, we could use a little more rain, I guess. So keep it coming. Bailey Zimmerman, it's Chevy Silverado on Hodag Country.

0: playing your country, Hodag Country 97.3 WHTG. That song, based on a true story, his first truck, which he bought from his grandfather, a 2005 Chevy Silverado. It's Bailey Zimmerman. 2:19, Wednesday afternoon, Larry Stevens, hump day. Hope it's going great for you. 80 degrees, we got some sunshine. Temperature-wise, going to stay maybe about the same tomorrow. Then warm up for the weekend. We got that forecast for you ahead from the WSAW First Alert Weather Team. Hang tight, Jason Aldean, got Chase Matthew and Darlin.
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3: Cloud cover will increase this afternoon. High temperatures close to 80 degrees. A couple isolated thunderstorms cannot be completely ruled out this afternoon and early evening. Best chance for storms the further south you live. A couple of those storms could feature either strong wind gusts or small hail. From the WCW News Channel 7 studio, I'm First Alert Meteorologist Beth Furman.
4: Partly sunny right now. We are at 80 degrees. Here comes Chase Matthew on Hodag Country.

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Well, today being the 27th day of May, my goodness, month going by fast. Today, we're celebrating National Grape Day. It's also National Grape Popsicle Day and National Cellophane Tape Day. Just thought you'd like to know. Jason Aldean, it's Relentless.

0: 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Hope you're having a great afternoon. Coming up, forecast from the WSAW First Alert Weather Team. Morgan Wallen, Ella Langley's latest coming up after the break. In sports, Brewers last night cruised to a series victory. Milwaukee beat St. Louis 6-0 at AmFam. Willy Contreras went 2-for-4 with 2 RBIs, and Garrett Mitchell crushed a 3-run homer for the victory. Kyle Harrison got the win after tossing 6 innings of shutout ball. The teams will wrap up that series this afternoon. And not so good news from the Packers camp. Packers running back Josh Jacobs facing domestic violence charges. The Hobart Lawrence Police Department says officers responded to a disturbance complaint about 8:30 Saturday morning. Jacobs was booked into the Brown County Jail Tuesday on several charges, including strangulation and suffocation and battery. He was selected in the first round of the 2019 NFL Draft. That is a look.
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2: Cloud cover will increase this afternoon. High temperatures close to 80 degrees. A couple isolated thunderstorms cannot be completely ruled out this afternoon and early evening. Best chance for storms the further south you live. A couple of those storms could feature either strong wind gusts or small hail. From the WCW News Shell 7 studio, I'm First Alert Meteorologist Beth Furman.
3: Clouds moving in. We're a little cooler. It's 78 with Ellen Langley's latest at Hoday Country.

coming off a couple of sold-out shows at Lambeau Field earlier this month. It's After All, Forever After All, Ahoy Country, 97.3 WHDG. This watch the old tongue can't straighten it out. Here's Morgan Wallen.

0: Hodag Country 97.3 WHTG, Morgan Wallen and Justin Case at 247. Hey, hang on. We got Luke Bryan. We got Blake Shelton, State Country or Die Trying. And the Wisconsin River Pro Rodeo coming to Merrill's Lincoln County Fairgrounds June 19th, that weekend. And we have your chance to win tickets. 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

97.3 WHTG feels like today. Rascal Flatts inside 3 o'clock. Larry Stevens. Some showers moving through the area. Sun seems to have returned here in the Rhinelander area. Keith Urban ahead right now. Kojo Cody Johnson. It's the fall on Hoday Country.

0: 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John Party and Boots Off. It's Larry Stevens. Hump Day Wednesday feels kind of like a Tuesday. I think you know why. Well, last Wednesday at a AAA baseball game between the Durham Bulls and Nashville Sounds, it was wedding night. There was an actual wedding between each inning. Nine couples that night exchanged vows in front of over 3,700 witnesses. By the end of the night, 18 people were hitched and the Bulls lost to Nashville 10-2. Instead of the wedding cake, maybe the couples ate some loaded nachos. Not sure. Forecast ahead from the WSAW First Alert Weather Team. Josh Ross, Tim McGraw.
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1: Here's the WSAW First Alert forecast.
7: A slight chance for a shower or storm the rest of your Wednesday, mainly south of Highway 8. Otherwise, tonight down to 48 degrees under mainly clear skies. Lots of sunshine Thursday, mid-70s. Lots of sunshine on Friday, close to 80. From the WSAW News Channel 7 studio, I'm First Alert Chief Meteorologist Mark Holly.
0: Looks like the rain has moved out. Sunshine returns, 80 degrees. Here comes Josh Ross on Hoday Country. W-

is a severe weather bulletin. The National Weather Service in Green Bay has issued a severe thunderstorm warning for southeastern Lincoln County, eastern Marathon County, southwestern Langlade County, until 4:15 p.m. At 3:26 p.m., a cluster of severe thunderstorms were located along a line extending from near Antigo to 9 miles northeast of Wausau, moving southeast at 30 miles an hour. Hazard, 60 miles an hour wind gusts and quarter-size hail. Source, radar indicated. Impact, hail damage to vehicles is expected. Expect wind damage to roofs, siding, and trees. Severe thunderstorms will be near Antigo around 3:30 p.m. Other locations impacted by these severe thunderstorms include Ackley Wildlife Area, Dudley, Polar, Kempster, Ormsby, Peters Marsh Wildlife Area, Otis, Bavaria, Deerbrook, and Elton. For your protection, move to an interior room on the lowest floor of a building. Torrential rainfall is occurring with these storms and may lead to flash flooding. Do not drive your vehicle through flooded roadways. Repeating, a severe thunderstorm warning has been issued until 4:15 p.m. for the following counties in Wisconsin, Langlade, Lincoln, and Marathon.

0: Morning, Country 97.3 WHDG Truck, yeah. Tim McGraw at 3:33. It's Larry Stevens. National Weather Service issuing a severe thunderstorm warning for portions of Lincoln and Langlade County till about 4:27 this afternoon, so be aware of that. If you're traveling in that direction, just, travel with caution. Hey, the Hodag Park Concert Series returns to the amphitheater Tuesday night. 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
2: A slight chance for a shower or storm the rest of your Wednesday, mainly south of Highway 8. Otherwise, tonight down to 48 degrees under mainly clear skies. Lots of sunshine Thursday, mid-70s. Lots of sunshine on Friday, close to 80. From the WSAW News Channel 7 studio, I'm First Alert Chief Meteorologist Mark Holly.
3: Partly sunny skies. It's 77. Here comes Chris Jansen.

0: 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Favorite country song. Yeah, it's Hardy. It's Larry Stevens. 3:46. Some music news. Billy Ray Cyrus teasing a new song. It's called It's All Right, and it's set to drop next month. Singer shared a snippet of the track on an Instagram post revealing it'll be out June 5th. New song follows his collaboration on her way along with daughter Noah. And Lauren Alena set to kick off a headlining tour after the release of her new album. The Stages tour will begin October 1st in Milwaukee. From there, she'll stop in North Carolina, Florida, Ohio, and more before wrapping it up November 12th in Nashville. Hang on, Megan Maroney. Got Parker McCollum on the way.
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Peekaboo, I see you. It's Luke Bryan. 407 Larry Stevens. National Weather Service issuing a severe thunderstorm warning for portions of Lincoln and Langley County till about 427.

Hodak Country 97.3 WHDG is final concert coming up Saturday, June 27th at Nissan Stadium. It's called Last Call, One More for the Road. Alan Jackson, indeed, he's given us some pretty good songs over the years. Yeah. Corey Kent, Coetzel, it's Rocky Mountain Love.

0: playing your country, Hodag Country, 97.3 WHTG, Rocky Mountain Low, Cole Wetzel, Corey Kent, it's Larry Stevens. 417, we're talking about mountains and rocks and whatnot. A climber was rescued Sunday after being pinned beneath a massive boulder near Timberline Lodge on Oregon's Mount Hood. The man was coming down the mountain as he stepped off the trail to let a couple of groups of people come up. He apparently stepped into a scree field and loosened some rocks holding up the boulder, slid down, pinning him. Other climbers stayed with him until rescuers arrived to release him from under the rock, estimated to weigh about 16,000 pounds. That's right, 16,000 pounds. A team of highly trained rescuers constructed a system to lift the boulder, and the Fight for Life flew him to a local trauma center for emergency care. Surprisingly, he was not badly injured and is expected to recover from his injuries, but we'll talk about a definite scare. Hang on, that forecast, Ed, from the WSAW First Alert Weather Team. A severe thunderstorm warning still in effect for portions of Lincoln and Langlade County till about 4:27. We've got Jason Aldean, Carrie Underwood, Dan and Shay's latest on
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2: A slight chance for a shower or storm the rest of your Wednesday, mainly south of Highway 8. Otherwise, tonight down to 48 degrees under mainly clear skies. Lots of sunshine Thursday, mid-70s. Lots of sunshine on Friday, close to 80. From the WSAW News Channel 7 studio, I'm First Alert Chief Meteorologist Mark Holly.
3: 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Here comes Jason Aldean.

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Kind of a different turn for those guys. Good to see him still going, though. This is Carrie Underwood, going back a few. 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

0: 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Brought to you today by Grudgeville Pub and Grub. Well, if you think American speech is taking a turn for the vulgar, recent data proves you're not imagining it. According to a recent polling, the majority of Americans frequently or occasionally swear in daily conversation, with over 60% admitting to using profanity around friends and coworkers. Interestingly enough, this cultural shift has even reached parenting, where fewer than half of U.S. parents now believe it's never okay for children to use curse words. Fortunately, letting a vulgarity fly isn't all bad news, I guess. Groundbreaking psychological research published by the American Psychological Association revealed that swearing actually boosts physical strength and self-confidence by breaking down mental inhibitions. So I remember as a five-year-old saying the S word, and my sister promptly took me to the bathroom and shoved a bar of Irish soap in my mouth. I got that forecast ahead from the WSAW First Alert Weather Team. Miranda Lambert, Riley Green, got Post Malone, Blake Schultz.
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2: A slight chance for a shower or storm the rest of your Wednesday, mainly south of Highway 8. Otherwise, tonight down to 48 degrees under mainly clear skies. Lots of sunshine Thursday, mid-70s. Lots of sunshine on Friday, close to 80. From the WSAW News Channel 7 studio, I'm First Alert Chief Meteorologist Mark Holly.
3: Sky's mostly overcast. 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Right now, 76.

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2: ABC News, I'm Michelle Franz, and aid groups are warning the Ebola outbreak in Central Africa could become the deadliest on record. The WHO says suspected cases in eastern Congo is now nearing 1,000, with at least 220 suspected deaths. The CDC has stepped up screening for Ebola symptoms at key U.S. airports. State Secretary Marco Rubio says the U.S. remains vigilant.
3: We cannot and will not allow any cases of Ebola to enter the United States.
2: At a cabinet meeting, President Trump expressing optimism that the U.S. and Iran can make a deal to reopen the Strait of Hormuz, even as Iran signals it has no plans to stop patrolling the critical shipping waterway.
4: Nobody's going to control it. We're going to watch over it. We'll watch over it, but nobody's going to control it. That's part of the negotiation that we have. They would like to control it.
2: The president says the goal, to make sure Iran cannot have a nuclear weapon. A federal judge ruling the Florida teen accused of killing his stepsister on board a cruise ship last November can remain out on bond pending the trial and with restrictions in place. This is ABC News.
1: Here's another Northwoods News update with Paul Hart.
5: Good afternoon. Oneida County offers off-road enthusiasts over 350 miles of trails from dirt to open town roads for UTVs. And beginning Monday, both drivers and passengers will be required to wear seatbelts. That's one of several new statewide regulations for recreational vehicles that are becoming increasingly popular on roadways shared with vehicle traffic. The DNR reports more than a dozen fatal ATV-UTV crashes so far this year and stresses safety for operators. The Sheriff's Department notes getting caught without being buckled up will result in a ticket. Pamphlets with the new rules are being prepared. FEMA recently announced the approval of more than $15.3 million in post-disaster funding for public assistance and hazard mitigation grant program projects in Wisconsin, Indiana, Michigan, and Ohio. More than $1.3 million will reimburse Wisconsin healthcare facilities for grant management and actions taken to reduce the risk and spread of COVID. These funds are in addition to the $41 million recently approved for pandemic recovery in Wisconsin. The programs empower states, local communities, tribes, and territories to rebuild more resilient communities and protect infrastructure from future events. And warmer weather is pushing soil temperatures higher across Wisconsin as farmers move deeper into the growing season. This month's weather swings have caused soil temperatures to rise sharply from the mid-40s just a few weeks ago to now the 80s in the afternoons. According to the USDA, Wisconsin farmers have now planted 75% or more of the state's corns, soybeans, and oats. There's a look at your news. I'm Paul Hart.
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Indeed, life's a dance. It's John Michael Montgomery. Larry Stevens here. We'll have a chance to win from Grudgeville a little bit later on. Thomas Rudd on the way, but right now... what?

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Remember, you were young? Well, an elderly man in China who believed he had developed lung cancer finally sighed with relief when doctors removed a false tooth. That's right, false tooth from his lung that he inhaled about 3 years earlier. So, oh my goodness. Country, she knows it's Luke.

0: 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Well, today being the 27th day of May, my goodness, time's going fast. Today, we are celebrating National Cellophane Tape Day in the state in 1930. A man named Richard Gurley Drew, who previously developed masking tape for the automotive industry in 1925, patented cellophane tape while working at 3M in St. Paul. He experimented with coating cellophane, then a relatively new material with adhesive, producing tape which was sticky, waterproof, and virtually invisible. Became the first cellophane tape on the market sold by 3M with the name Scotch Tape. Today also National Grape Day and National Grape Popsicle Day. Birthdays today, we've got actor Richard Schiff of The West Wing turning 71, funny man Adam Carolla, 62, and actor John McBrayer turning 53. If it's your birthday, happy birthday to you. Forecast ahead from the WSAW First Alert Weather Team will give you a chance to win from Grudgeville Pub and Grub. You keep it.
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3: A slight chance for a shower or storm the rest of your Wednesday, mainly south of Highway 8. Otherwise, tonight down to 48 degrees under mainly clear skies. Lots of sunshine Thursday, mid-70s. Lots of sunshine on Friday, close to 80. From the WSAW News Channel 7 studio, I'm First Alert Chief Meteorologist Mark Holly.
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0: 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Let me down easy. Billy Currington at 5:35, and our congratulations to caller 5, Jolene of Minocqua, scored a certificate towards any food item. Great food, it's worth the drive. 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Well, talking about Let Me Down Easy, Mexico City sinking rapidly, with new data showing rates exceeding a half an inch per month. Now, on the bright side, I guess they're getting closer to the subway without having to build new tunnels. Hang on. Forecast ahead from the WSAW First Alert Weather Team. 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
3: Here's the WSAW First Alert forecast.
12: A slight chance for a shower or storm the rest of your Wednesday, mainly south of Highway 8. Otherwise, tonight down to 48 degrees under mainly clear skies. Lots of sunshine Thursday, mid-70s. Lots of sunshine on Friday, close to 80. From the WSAW News Channel 7 studio, I'm First Alert Chief Meteorologist Mark Holly.
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0: 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Probably your most recent, Ella Langley Be Her. 5:49, it's Larry Stevens about to put the wraps on things. Hey, coming up this Tuesday night, the Hodag Park Concert Series returns to the amphitheater. 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Have a great night. We'll talk to you again tomorrow.
1: 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The Morning Hodag, only here on Hodag Country, 97.3 WHDG.
2: I never realized that I'd be taking care of a 2-year-old and a 9-year-old on my own. 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I knew I needed more tools in my toolbox to take care of these little girls that had just lost their mother. 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I think just being that good role model as well, that models good behavior in front of them, going to work every day, coming home and being able to put on that smile. The biggest reward about being a dad is sitting back and watching your kids be happy.
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We do like to take the high road. However, we still got some friends in low places. 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

0: 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She's a Friday night heartbreaker. Here, raise a game play. You better do yourself a favor. 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
1: Showers and isolated thunderstorms ending in north-central Wisconsin and Northwoods this evening. Otherwise, tonight down to 48. Tomorrow, lots of sunshine, gorgeous weather, low 70s. Friday, lots of sunshine, upper 70s, close to 80. Saturday, more the same, lots of sunshine, upper 70s, close to 80. From the WSAW News Channel 7 studio, I'm First Alert Chief Meteorologist Mark Holley.

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Yeah. 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

0: 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Have a breakfast of eggs and toast with jam? 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

Morgan Wallen, and don't we? Well, hilariously, Morgan Wallen won Best Male Country Artist at the American Music Awards. But he wasn't there. Which tracks for Morgan? He's been skipping out on most award shows. Comedian Matt Rife had a actually timely joke about it. He said, Morgan Wallen was too busy selling out two shows on the moon to care about the award shows. It's true. Highlights Morgan's massive success and limited award show participation and interest. It's a real head shaker. I'm not going to lie. It's like you understand why they're doing it, but you're just like, eh. He's the biggest thing in our format, man. Come on.

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